0: anti-héros.
1: I miss knowing what you're thinking and hearing how your day's been. Do you think you can tell me everything, darling?

wish I could say it's something I really mean. That I want you happy where the north is with me. I wanna see, I wish that you never left.